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I really hate it when I wake up late. 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
1: Peel her a grape, crush her some ice, skin her a peach, save the fuzz for a pillow. Talk to her nice, talk to her nice. I've got to wine her and dine her. I can't fool her, I gotta bejewel her. 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She says I'm getting hungry. 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